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1: 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Are these vehicles going to be a 2023 gray Toyota?
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3: 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CCOM Clear 2017.

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0: 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Reference a 91-year-old female, conscious and breathing from a fall. Caller did advise that the female was being uncooperative. Possibly you would need law enforcement assistance.
1: 1417.
0: TN4.

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1: Go ahead.
2: Just advising, we have dispatched well to the location as well because the patient's being uncooperative.
1: Ten four, you can cancel them. I'll call them if we need them.
2: Ten four.

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0: 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David, Tom, 0, 8, Union, 0.

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2: Here's Sam Brooks from the CCOM. You can cancel any further. Sam appears to be patrol burn. I'll advise on address phone, Taylor.
0: 2-4. Good town, changer 1. Welcome up, rush when you direct.
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1: 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Six zero six five five five three seven nine zero zero zero.

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0: Go ahead.
1: 17th South and Whiskey. South Carolina 28. X-ray Edward Lincoln 176. XEL 176. Again, out of South Carolina. It's a gray in color Toyota sedan.
0: Tanville.

0: 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Can you show us off duty on that shift? Have a good night.
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0: 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Respond to Charlie response, allergic reaction. 328, Glendale Arbor Drive. 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
1: Roger, Airlink 1, have a surgical patient at Sampson Regional on their ED bed 18, going to New University ED. Patient weighs 125 kilos, will be on Levofed and blood, 21-26.

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Lincoln Henry Mary 8546 LHM 8546 silver in color Mercedes occupied unknown time. 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

0: 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Cross streets are crossing and crossing. CCOM clear 2138.
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0: 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Kelly 1's lifting with 3 souls, 2 plus 06 in fuel in about 20 minutes.
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1: Will be a patient as a hemorrhage from an ostomy site. Says diagnosis of patient with ischemic valve, GI bleed. Patient is hypertensive, is on Levofed. Still a little hypertensive, it's also receiving blood. Is in ED 18, if they have symptoms in the ED. Weighs 125 kilos.
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0: 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They're requesting a 21 reference to a stray cat that assists them.
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Outside fire. 4691, Bluewater Street. 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Utilize TAC 1. CECON Clear 2203.

Have a 1054 near 281 George Shoe Highway, 281 George Shoe Highway.

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0: Stand back. 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

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Respond to echo response, cardiac arrest. 1778, Deer Trot Road. 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Utilize TAC 2. Seek on clear 2236.

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0: 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We got four souls, 1+3, 5 fuel.
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0: 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Firearm seems advising same is not a cardiac. 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I advise you're on deer truck.
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1: 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That'll be the suspect in my current call for service. 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

CC subject, it's 5417 Creek Myrtle Court, 5417 Creek Myrtle Court. Followed by a white male with a fishing pole wearing a blue shirt, light blue shorts, hat on, and a beard. He's in the middle of the road, rang the doorbell twice, and is waiting for his cousin.

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0: I have a 1021 that skips tire. 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I'm feeling good.
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3: 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Being around to Gum Street.
0: 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Delta 13.
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0: Lincoln Henry Mary 8705, LHM 8705, the Grand Color Jeep, unknown time. We're at 74 West, right before the Mount Misery exit.

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4: 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Respond to Charlie response. Fire alarm commercial. Museum of Coastal Carolina. 21, East 2nd Street. Cross streets are Halifax Street and Laurinburg Street. Utilize TAC 3. CCOM clear 0035.
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0: 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Have a 1060 welfare check near the Handy Hugo, 1680 Holden Beach Road, 1680 Holden Beach Road.
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0: 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I think it's Ohio 28, King William Henry 4499, on a white Kia Carnival.
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1: Just the 4.
0: Yeah, 4. 5 is Lila, I'm in route field.
1: 10-4.

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Delta 5 28 of King David Paul 8710 to a 2015 Hyundai to a Stephen and Alexander Sperling out of Shallow. 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Name is Shallow.

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1: Just for 10-14, this subject had a loaded magazine from what would appear to be a 9mm. 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
0: 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And then we lost them, but we're still looking.

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0: 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Be advised, air western it down for low clouds.
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Going to be the Minuteman. 30-year-old male, conscious and breathing. Tangle.

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CCOM Clear 0436.

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Respond to Charlie response. Sick person. 2264. Old Ocean Highway. Cross streets are Robinson Road and R. C. Con Clear 0609.

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Signal unit, Superior copy announcement. The child abduction notice reference a Kimora Thomas, black female, 11 years old, 5 foot 150 pounds, black hair, brown eyes. Heavy set build, last observed on 6-8-2026 at 16:43 hours, wearing a black, correction, with black hair and a ponytail, green braids, last seen wearing white graphic t-shirt, pink pajama pants, black slippers with jewels on them. Last seen in that orange Jeep Wrangler with a Georgia 28 of Edward Tom Lincoln 069, repeating ETL 069, and become clear 624.

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1: 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She's on scene.

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3: 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CCOM clear 0650.

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Respond to Charlie response, stroke. 3, Field Planter Circle. Cross streets are Carolina Farms Boulevard and Morning Frost Lane. 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See Comclear 0657.

0: Breakfast Hospital 1073, 1228 South Pan Drive, 1228 South Pan Drive. Caller by a Rob Neal has connected a hose from his muffler to his vehicle, has been out since 5:15 with the lights on. It's going to be a grayish double wide with blue shutters across from this location.
1: Jackson Highway. See Com Clear 0701.
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0: 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CCOM clear 0706.
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0: 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Send that EMS in route.
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0: 10-4. Fairly flat out, fairly 1.
1: Airlink 1.
0: Airlink 1, need a weather check for a possible scene response in the Wallace area of Duplin County. Wallace area, Duplin County, 1908.
1: Airlink 1, checking weather.
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3: Roger, have you declining for IFR conditions? Time is 0710.

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CCOM Clear 0710.

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Cross streets are Randall Street and Mulberry Street. CCOM Clear 0711.

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0: Airlink, we need a weather check. 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

0: one's also going to have to decline this one for the IFR condition is too low for the approach into the hospital.
1: 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I have you declining for IFR conditions. 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
1: 3243, copy. It is southbound. See a white van. I'm just
0: going
1: off the road.
3: 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Nothing showing from the exterior. We'll be out investigating. I'll have Party Road Command.
0: Fire.
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0: 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Can you advise him? Engine four, you need disregard. 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It's going to be a cooking incident. 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

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Cross streets are retreat street. C-com clear 0742.

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1: Roger. Echo 1.

Victor 10, have a scene on vehicle 211-17, Ocean Highway West, South for Supply Road, just turn southbound on 17. It's going to be a dark blue Chevy Tahoe. Press line 28 of Victor Frank X-Ray, 9336. 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
1: Cat and Fly, caller's afraid to try to put same up. 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

0: 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It's going to be on South Middleton Avenue, White Lane, North Carolina, personalized tag. Edward, X-ray Edward, Charles, Union, Tom, Victor. 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

0: 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Requesting a Volvo careless and reckless, Swain Road and Old Mill Creek Road. Swain Road and Old Mill Creek Road. Dump trucks have been running people off the road and speeding, heading towards BSL.
1: 10-4, 10-7.
0: 10-4.

for vehicle, attempt to locate a 2020 Silver Honda Accord four-door, northbound at 28 John Mary X-ray 9790. Cracked windshield and tinted windows was taken from 1407 Sunset Creek Way on 6-7-26. Unknown suspect or DOT if located, stop and advise Sunset Beach Police. Seek on clear at 809.

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Christian Recovery Center. 520 Mulberry Street. Cross streets are Shallot Avenue. CCOM clear 0814.

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1: 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Southeast 35th Street, 112 Southeast 35th Street.
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Sick person. Wilmington Health. 9101, Ocean Highway East. Cross streets are crossing of Benton Brown Way. CCOM clear 0837.

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Respond to Charlie response. Brush fire with threatened structure. Ocean Isle collision. 6456, Ocean Highway West. Cross streets are Green Bay Road and crossing. Utilize TAC 3. CECOM clear 0846.

0: 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I have a disturbance. 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
1: 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Someone said Wing 7 out at 112 Baldwin Drive, apartment 201, versus 62 service. 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
1: 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Respond to Bravo response. Traffic incident. Doodle's gas station. 130 Country Club Drive. Cross streets are Yopon Way and Elizabeth Drive. Utilize TAC 1. CCOM clear 0920.
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0: 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Respond to Charlie response. Heart problems. 541, Westwood Road. Cross streets are Nassau Road and Crystal Road. See Comclear 0926.
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0: and 732. 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
1: 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It was cutting out.
0: You canceled a squad in Tanker 74.
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2: 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Cross streets are walking horse point. 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

0: 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Cross streets are Brunswick Street and Cougar Road. CECON clear 1011.
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2: 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Request a check on Crystal Crutchfield. 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
3: 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Cross streets are Brunswick Street and Cougar Road. CECON clear 1012.
0: 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Allergic reaction. 132, Elm Road. Cross streets are East Boiling Spring Road and Bay Road. CECON clear 1012.

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2: 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CCON clear 1025.
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0: 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They're going to be in a PVA.
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Well, Seaside Road in Ocean Highway left about a lot of

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1: Hi, DOT.
0: 10-4.
1: I'll be doing 10-58 until we can get the cruise up.
0: 10-4.
1: Out.
0: 30.
2: Therefore, I know you're getting updated traffic about this power outage. I'm going to be 1058 Seaside Old Georgetown Road. Looks like the intersection just went down here, too. Another one on 17's out.
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4: 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Seacom clear 1036.
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0: clearly no 5C problem. However, it's going to be completely out, no blinking or flashing from the traffic lights here. The entire area is out.
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CECOM clear 1040.

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See Conclear 1100.

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0: Creekwood Court, Citytown, Medical in Progress, Heights, Circle, it's a Fox. Creekwood Court, 2087 Creekwood Court, it's going to be a 40-year-old female. Caller by saying was trying to tilt 10-7 herself, possibly 10-84. Caller has taken the 84 from the female.
1: 10-17.
0: 10-4.
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3: 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CCOM clear 1104.
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3: 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CCOM clear 1110.
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1: 10-4. 7 inheritance lane. Horry County's request to Volo reference to a gray Tuscan with a New Mexico 28, Sam David Adam 102, last seen on 17 in North Myrtle, but was last known possibly headed towards this location around 9:15 this morning. They're requesting a 21.
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1: 네, Greensboro Police Department. Same has been canceled. Missing person has been recovered. Once again, reference previous Amber Alert for Kimora Thomas. Same has been canceled. Missing person has been recovered. Become clear 1121.

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0: 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Respond to good intent call. Winnebago Fire HQ. 15. Green Hill Road. Cross streets are Ocean Highway East and Old Tram Road. See con clear 1134. Station 12. Respond to Bravo response. Fire alarm residential. 220. Hawks Run Drive. Cross streets are Crested Eagle Court and Majestic Lane. Utilize TAC 3. See con clear 1134.
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1: 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They advised that they made contact with the homeowner who advised false alarm, nothing burning.
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0: Yeah, four up. Stop check on 1087. Same's going to be a 1050 on Blackwell Road.
1: For confirming, same as on Blackwell Road, could it be near Chapel Loop Road?
2: Chapel West.
0: The intersection Chapel Loop and Blackwell. Two vehicles involved, red F-150 and a black Lincoln.
1: For Baker 7-10-17 and Howie Patrolsman pinned.
2: 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I've got both vehicles off the roadway.
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0: and for a second on a CNR vehicle, area mile marker 17, headed northbound, female in a black Honda Pilot, swerving in and out of traffic and blowing a horn.
1: 400.

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0: Baker Forest, CNR Vehicle, Old Ocean and North Piney Grove Road, Old Ocean Highway and North Piney Grove Road, headed northbound. 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

0: 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See Conclear 1247.
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2: 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We'll be at 161 Old Fayetteville. Same traffic. We'll be at 161 Old Fayetteville.

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2: 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That's 3410 Lincoln William. No need for read, mate. Just attach to the call, please.
0: 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Mm-hmm.

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2: 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You could also check for 62s, please.
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0: 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Was this public service?
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0: Mexico in progress, Watson Road, Chalute. Baker 4, missing person at 2279 Brookstone Drive, 2279 Brookstone Drive, color visor, sons run away. Same as blonde hair, green eyes, 5'2". 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
5: Hunts. Sick person. Chalote Manor. 408, Whiteville Road. Cross streets are Ramp Highway 17 to MC 130 and Ramp Highway 17 and to MC 130. See Complainer 1333.
0: He's on his arm.
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2: Sick person. Shallows Manor. 408, Whiteville Road. Cross streets are Ramp Highway 17 to NC 130 and Ramp Highway 17 and to NC 130. See Comclear 1334.

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0: 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I like KFC and Bojangles, white male, gray shorts on the side of the road.
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0: Seacom Banker 11. At 355 Baker Drive, 355 Baker Drive, calling about her son's threatening her. It's going to be a Douglas Fry.
1: And 17.
0: 10-4, caller by subject is hitting the walls, no A-force.
1: Baker 3, right?
0: Baker 3.

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2: 3. 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

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Utilize TAC 2. See Conclear 1413. Medic 30. Respond to Alpha response. Sick person. Tarabella Southport. 1125, East Leonard Street. Cross streets are River Road and East Leonard Street. See Conclear 1414.

0: 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I'm sending two more mail for active attention.
1: William 10, 10-4. My time is 14:16. We have EMS responding for a sick person at 1125 East Leonard Street, 1125 East Leonard Street, Sotera Bella. 86-year-old female, conscious and breathing.

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0: 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I'm going to be placing on this pending welfare check at 324 Sunnybrook Way. Also keeping you stacked on the pending 1021 attached to Lanville Road.
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Respond to Bravo response. Traffic incident. 3418, Whitesville Road. 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CCOM clear 1445.

15. Fire and EMS being dispatched to 3418 Whitefield Road, 3418 Whitefield Road, head on MVA, black Ford truck and a blue car.

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1: 10-4, I'll be 1070.
0: 10-4.
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1: What kind of detail?
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0: Beautiful, ma'am. It's going to be on Ocean Boulevard East at Avenue A. Go ahead. North Carolina, Zebra, Nora, 46, correct, 6487.
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0: Well, thanks, ma'am. Can you have EMS advice if they need to still respond?

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1: Ten four, they're gonna be way ahead of us. 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

Y1B65, 5, 5, 5, 5, 5, 5, 5, 5, 5, 5, 5, 5, 5, 5, 5, 5, 5, 5, 5, 5, 5, 5, 5, 5, 5, 5, 5, 5, 5, 5, 5, 5, 5, 5, 5, 5, 5, 5, 5, 5, 5, 5, 5, 5, 5, 5, 5, 5, 5, 5, 5, 5, 5, 5, 5, 5, 5, 5, 5, 5, 5, 5, 5, 5, 5, 5, 5, 5, 5, 5, 5, 5, 5, 5, 5, 5, 5, 5, 5, 5, 5, 5, 5, 5, 5, 5, 5, 5, 5, 5, 5, 5, 5, 5, 5, 5, 5, 5, 5, 5, 5, 5, 5, 5, 5, 5, 5, 5, 5, 5, 5, 5, 5, 5, 5, 5, 5, 5, 5, 5, 5, 5, 5, 5,

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1: 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Utilize CAT 5. CECOM clear 1525.

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0: 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Calabash Tower 1, go ahead.
4: Uh-huh. 10-4, 10-17.
5: 17 southbound, the turning lane to turn left on the slope.
4: 10-4.
6: 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Speak up.
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0: unconscious at this time, does have a pulse, has a significant contusion to the head, multiple scrapes and bruises. I was unable to read it. Can you repeat?
1: What's
0: the 02? I believe it was 99. Give me 1 second here.
1: We'll be there in 5 if you can give it demo for us and our info.
0: Yeah,
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0: 02 was at 99 on arrival.
2: Come.
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2: Self and Baker 11 will be en route to 1806 Spruce Street. 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
2: We're trying to
3: fly
2: while we'll
3: load and go. We'll need a driver. Engine 2 copy. We'll have him ready to go and we'll have you a driver. Been about 12 to 15 minutes of downtime. He has not been alert since the incident happened. We have a pediatric C collar going on him now.
2: Thank you.

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1: Sí, I'm looking for the man.
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1: So, can I go ahead and show the fire out at this time? We're just going to be doing a little bit of mop up.
2: Tell us more.

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1: 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We'll carry him out for you. You'll probably have to pull in to take cul-de-sac. If you pull up, and then you should be able to back up to the back of our engine. The driveway's right there. Leland PD's on team. They'll clear the way for you when you're ready to leave.
2: Copy.
3: 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I'll be en route to the ER personnel shortly.
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1: 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Have fire being dispatched.
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0: 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Lincoln Edward Frank 1118. I'll be signal 51.
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0: Seventeen northbound is actually pretty heavy. I don't know if you want to block them to let the merge through. We'll shut it down. 1701
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0: 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He's putting it out.
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2: 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Going to be in the PVA of the Beach House on Ocean Drive, North Carolina 28, Victor Charles King 2574, displayed on a silver Nissan Sentra, occupied three times.
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0: 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I agree, 10-4.

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0: 1084 Ashland Way, 1084 Ashland Way. Have a Yelvian correction. Should be important, then male yelling in the background, no 84s.
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1: 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Another strong for 3 south. Command has been established.
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0: Northwest 14, still have that pending signal 45 at that medical on 7419 Balmore Drive. Medics has transported.
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2: 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Cross streets are Hinson Street and Pine Street. Seacom clear 1630. Medic 1. Respond to Charlie response. Abdominal problems. 3280, Stone Chimney Road. Cross streets are Sabbath Home Road and Clubhouse Drive. Seacom clear 1630.
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Respond to Alpha Response, sick person. 309, Ocean Forest Drive. Cross streets are beige.

Medic 5. Respond to Charlie response. Breathing problems. 1247, Old Mill Creek Road. Cross streets are Nabane Road and Wayland's Way. CCOM Clear 1649.

0: Sing on Baker 12. Hi, VMS, being dispatch, reference breathing problems to 1247 Old Mill Creek Road, 1247 Old Mill Creek Road to a 29-year-old male. Same as 1056 and complaining of shortness of breath. He's going to be in a Green Ford Fiesta, possibly tucked by the woods. Baker 4.
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1: 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It's going to be an 88-year-old male.
2: Alarm. 414 Hampton Street. Cross streets are on P Street and Dorchester Street. 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

0: So they might already be aware. If not, can you notify Columbus County, 74 westbound at Delco Cemetery Road? There's an 18-wheeler broke down the road, has all lanes of 74 stops.
1: Four.

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2: 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Cross streets are Sioux Road and Mohawk Road. CCOM clear 1701.

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1: Females cause an issue, so won't leave. It's going to be a Jenna subject. Unknown 84, 56, or 40 north.
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0: 32 at 2916 Richmond Street, 2916 Richmond Street, between the caller and his girlfriend. Female's refusing to give the caller his cell. 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
0: 10-4.
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0: Baker 3.

0: 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Cross streets are West 9th Street and West 10th Street. See Conclear 1720.
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Three one six nine four eight two eight. Repeat it. 316-948-28.

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1: Danville, go ahead.
0: Tumor 316-94828 to it. David Bramlett Abner out of Wilmington, indefinitely suspended. Showing 1075 DOC as well as 4 OFAs out of New Hanover.
1: Yeah, myself, 17, 1072 one time.
0: 1728.

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1: 17 North, just for our village. Northbound 28, Lincoln, Charles, Sam, 8231. You split on a gold Honda, of course.
0: Huh.

Victor 13, seeing our vehicle. Andrew Jackson Highway and Northwest Road. 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
0: Reference flight 1021. Subject says the same occurred at the Publix and Ocean Alpha PD, or Ocean Alpha, you got a Ocean Alpha PD member make contact with him.
1: 10-4. 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
0: We've arrived at Brunswick. Zerker is not Zerkin. 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
0: 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And ASA.

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1: You can show this unit out of service and a shift.
0: Fire in progress. 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
1: RP's requesting a 1021 from a Wilmington officer, also a welfare check from a Wilmington officer. 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
0: Transfer.
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1: 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Hang on, 616. 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
0: 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Those two subjects are right, which were related to this attempt to locate call.
1: Sure.

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